These slow jams just feel so good. 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

Lavolando, Lavolando. I'm DJ Millennium here. What's happy Friday to you? I'm a little tired. I was up all last night watching the Versus. Yeah, you know, it was a little late. West Coast,

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0: Hey, Victoria Monet, she announced the other day she's got a new album on the way. Yeah, October the 2nd. Be on the lookout for that. 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
3: Ricky, there are three crashes on I-4 eastbound. This Star 94.5 traffic report sponsored by Rasmussen University. I-4 eastbound at the on-ramp from John Young Parkway. That's blocked from a crash. Wreck I-4 eastbound at Parr. The on-ramp there is partially blocked. And in Sanford, I-4 eastbound past County Road 46A, a crash. There's a wreck on John Young Parkway northbound at I-4 that has two right lanes blocked, and in the parking district at John Young Parkway at Princeton, a wreck. 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

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And T.I. is bringing that energy to the One Voyage Cruise. 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

Woods. Our motivational music moment today is Star 94.5, the soul of Orlando. 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